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No to fat girls who want to snap skinny girls. No to pretty boys who treat brown

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And finally, you would dream where you are now. You would dream the dream of living the life that you are actually living today. That's the nature of life.

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That's what's going on.

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That was life.

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1: 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It feels good. It feels right. So, put your shoes out. Fight for your prompt. Leave the ordinary things behind. Come a little closer.

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It lifts spirits we didn't know were broken. It reminds us that together, together, we are unstoppable. Right now, I know you feel the energy rise, and every kick drum is a heartbeat.

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May I please have this dance? This is where opportunity meets chance. Where purpose meets a plan.

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It just took up

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Right now, you can't change us, we change our own self. 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We winning.

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1: My consciousness is vast and endless. Its waves rise and fall, just like our